0: Two Colors.
1: Hört unseren neuen Song bei Energy Hit Music Only.
2: 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These streets are far from black and white.

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thoughts will fade eventually. So if our time is running out, day after day, we'll make the mundane a masterpiece. Oh my, oh my love, I take one look at you, you're taking me out.

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1: Energy. I'm doing okay. You do it your way. Hits music only.
2: Hi, this is Taylor Swift, and you're listening to Energy Hit Music Only.

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It's hard to say that I'd rather stay awake when I'm asleep, because my dreams are bursting at the seams.